A performance capture of live in Denver of the Colorado Symphony. Brett Mitchell directing Sergei Prokofiev's Peter and the Wolf Suite on CPR Classical's Summerfest Spotlight. This coming Sunday afternoon is the Colorado Symphony's concert that gives you a look at their coming season. Music director Peter Ungen will share the podium with resident conductor Christopher Dragon. You can see all the details at cprclassical.org. Here's more from the Colorado Symphony. Peter Ungen directing The Young Person's Guide to the Orchestra by Benjamin Britten on Summerfest Spotlight from CPR Classical.

A great showcase of the wonderful performers in the Colorado Symphony, The Young Person's Guide to the Orchestra by Benjamin Britten on Summerfest Spotlight. Peter Ungen directed the Colorado Symphony here way back in 2014 before he became principal conductor and now music director of the Colorado Symphony. 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Tomorrow, the spotlight is on Bravo Vale with the Philadelphia Orchestra coming in for this next week. 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

0: One of Gioachino Rossini's opera overtures. 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

The Berlin Baroque Soloists with this Concerto for Two Violins by Georg Philipp Telemann on CPR Classical. Brahms' Second Symphony is coming up shortly with one of the Charlie chats giving you some insight into Brahms himself. That is coming up in about 20 minutes at 7 o'clock here on CPR Classical. The Invitation to the Dance now. This is by Carl Maria von Weber, the Berlin Philharmonic, Herbert von Karajan directing on CPR Classical.

0: The Invitation to the Dance by Carl Maria von Weber, played here by the Berlin Philharmonic on CPR Classical.
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percussion and a charango, something a little different for your drive today with CPR Classical. That's called Ojito de Agua. Perhaps it could be translated spring. Literally is eye of water. This is by Adrian Otarola. Hey there, I'm Patty. Now, before we turn to Brahms and his Symphony No. 2 at 7, a famous aria here, performed by cellist Camille Thoma, Casta Diva from Vincenzo Bellini's opera Norma on CPR Classical.

0: cellist Camille Thomas with Casta Diva from the opera Norma by Vincenzo Bellini on CPR Classical. Brahms' Second Symphony is up next.
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2: Each night at 7 on CPR Classical, another story about a musical masterpiece from Colorado's elder wizard of classical music, Charlie Sampson. Here's tonight's Charlie Chat.
3: Besides being a master of the symphony, Johannes Brahms was a master of the put-on. His numerous facetious remarks about his Second Symphony are a case in point. "My new lovable monster" is just one of his descriptions of the work. To his publisher, he said, "The new symphony's so melancholy you won't be able to stand it. I've never before written anything so sad and mournful. The score will have to be published with a black border." Of course, Brahms is putting everyone on. It's one of the sunniest works in the standard repertory. And to the critic Edward Hanslick, he said, "It was a symphony which sounds so cheerful and delightful that you'll think I wrote it especially for you, or rather, your young wife." And he told Clara Schumann it might have been written expressly for a pair of newlyweds. The first performance was by the Vienna Philharmonic in 1877, and Hanslick's review was admittedly partisan, but he called it a symphony that glows with a healthy freshness and clarity. It affords incontrovertible proof that one can still write symphonies after Beethoven.
0: Here's the Symphony No. 2 by Johannes Brahms, the Stavanger Symphony Orchestra, directed by Thomas Zahetmeyer on CPR Classical.

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0: The Stavanger Symphony Orchestra, Thomas Sehetmeyer directing Symphony No. 2 by Johannes Brahms on Colorado Public Radio Classical. 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

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I'm Patty Painter-Wakefield.

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2: Good morning, my friend, and happy Friday, July the 10th, 2026. I'm Caban Thomas. Let us trudge the road of happy classical music destiny together. Welcome to the morning show here on CPR Classical. Yee-haw! Thank you so much, my friend, for the honor of your time on this fine Friday. Let's do some poetry, why don't we? Laura Elizabeth Richards, who wrote beloved children's verses, is the poet for our poem today. She shared the 1917 Pulitzer Prize for biography with her sister, Maud Howe Elliott, making them the first women ever to win a Pulitzer. Here is Laura Elizabeth Richards' poem, Ella Telephony. There once was an elephant who tried to use the telephone. I mean an elephone who tried to use the telephone. Dear me, I'm not certain that even now I got it right. However it was, he got his trunk entangled in the elephunk. The more he tried to get it free, the louder buzzed the telephy. I fear I'd better drop the song of Elephop and Telephong. Ella Telephony by Laura Elizabeth Richards for you here on this wonderful Friday on CPR Classical. Love you, shipmate. Let us have a really fun day.

You just heard music from the mind of Pyotr Ilyich Tchaikovsky in that beautiful elegy performed by the Royal Philharmonic Orchestra, Vladimir Ashkenazy conducting. And before that, Voces 8 gave us Northern Lights, music by Ola Yalo. And we began our foray together with Delius, The Walk to the Paradise Garden, with the Halle Orchestra and Sir Mark Elder in charge here at 623 Music for Thee on CPRC. Hope you're having a great Friday today. I had a wild series of dreams. I woke up tired. I was like flying without a plane last night. I was at some sort of kegger at a college get-together. I was in outer space. The moral of the story is, be careful with Taco Bell before you head to bed. Next up, I have music of Johann Pachelbel for you. His Chacona in F minor with the Denver Brass and Kenny Singleton here on CPR Classical.

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At 6:38, I hope you're feeling great here on CPRC as you just heard the minuet from the string quintet number 5 of Luigi Boccherini, performed by the ensemble I Musici for Yichi here on CPRC. Colorado wakes to mostly sunny and hot weather today. A few late-day thunderblooms possible around Denver, while dangerous heat builds across the western slope and critically dry fuels keep wildfire threat elevated across much of the state. 4 major fires remain active. The Aspen Acres fire southwest of Pueblo, 16% contained. The Gold Mountain fire north of Ouray, 7% contained. The Ferris Fire east of Cajon, 19% contained. And the Willow Fire west of Leadville, 10% contained. Denver starting near 59 degrees right now with a high of 90. Grand Junction starts at 70, rocketing up to 100. Durango at 54, getting up to 95. And in Antonio, Colorado, about 261 miles south-southwest of Denver in the San Luis Valley, this tiny titan of a town has a population of 647 Antonians, and its claim to fame is for its starring turn in Indiana Jones and the Last Crusade. Today, y'all begin near 43 degrees and you climb up to 87. Keep it 72 and sunny in your heart, my friend.

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2: Hey, my friend, are you opera curious? 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Andrew Wachowski is Figaro, Maureen McKay is Susanna, Marcello Cormio conducts. 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
1: Deep River carries us from the 6 o'clock hour to the 7 o'clock hour, performed by the 12 cellists of the Berlin Philharmonic. And when we meet again at 7, Georges Bizet is going to be waiting for us with his Carmen Suite No. 1, performed by the London Symphony Orchestra, doing the rockin', the rollin', the movin', the groovin', and farfanugin'. 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Enjoy Deep River, my friend. I'll see you again at 7.

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Ooh, what a yummy morning snack. I hope that woke you up. The Sweet Number One from Georges Bizet's ever-popular opera Carmen, performed by the London Symphony with Claudio Abbado, ship's captain, for that performance here at 7-Eleven on CPR Classical. Good morning, my friend. Welcome to the morning show here on CPRC. I'm Caban Thomas. So glad you're sharing some of your precious time with classical music and with me. We're about 20 minutes away from today's classical mystery quiz, and I am looking for an English composer who gave kings and queens music regal and bright, then vanished too soon in the London night. Any idea who I'm talking about? We'll find out more in 20 minutes here on CPR Classic.

How cool is that? You just experienced Ephemera, music by Francisco Perez, which came alive through the Lamar University Percussion Ensemble with the composer himself doing the conducting. Before that, you heard the Adagio in G minor, music attributed to Tommaso Albinoni, performed by the Orpheus Chamber Orchestra here at 722 on CPR Classical. 8 minutes from our classical mystery quiz, where I am looking for a composer from merry old England. What English master filled the stage with song, then vanished in the London night before dawn came along? We'll find out in 8 minutes here on CPRC. But first, George Frederick Handel's Overture to Tolomeo, performed by the ensemble Il Complesso Barocco, here on CPR Classical. Let's go.

0: our classical mystery quiz coming up in less than a minute. You know what to do. Agird your Il Complesso Barocco.
1: 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Evacuations are underway, smoke is spreading, and conditions remain dangerous. 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

0: Unwind the accumulated stresses of the day with the clarity of Johann Sebastian Bach. I'm Patty Painter Wakefield. 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
3: Good morning, my plucky musical puzzle people. 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I have 3 quick silver clues for you, and if you suss out my mystery, you get to win and wear the official CPR Classical Concert Chandelier cape emblazoned with the CPR logo and covered in tiny lights that blink whenever the conductor raises the baton. Batteries and dignity not included. Today, I am looking for a composer from merry old England. Here's clue number 1. He became the organist at Westminster Abbey while still a very young man. I think he was only 20 when he got that job. Clue number 2, he created glorious music for the church, for the royal court, for public celebrations, and the London stage. And clue number 3, his life lasted only about 35 years, yet his legacy towers over all English music, with few native composers approaching his stature until Benjamin Britten entered the chat. Who is the classical mystery quiz person I am talking about? Bonus points if you name the piece for me. No looking at your radio for help. Here we go.

Short and sweet with the Taverner Players making that joyful noise for you. Do you know who my classical mystery quiz subject is? Let's go over the clues again. Clue number one, Westminster Abbey organist at the age of 20. Clue number two, wrote music for the church, for the court, for celebration, and for theater, which is incredibly varied. And clue number three, a short life, only 35 years, outlasted one gigantic musical shadow over England. If you sussed that my classical mystery quiz subject was Henry Purcell, you would be 100% correct. A ding a ding ding ding ding. That was a little tough. Purcell became the organist of Westminster Abbey in 1679 when he was only 20 years old. He later served as a chapel royal, composing music for kings and queens and worshippers, singers, actors, and London theater goers. And when Purcell died in 1695, he's only 35. He was buried in Westminster Abbey, close to the organ he had played, and it wasn't until Benjamin Britten that came on scene that had another composer who was as varied in so many genres as Purcell was. And if you guessed the piece that I played for you was Henry Purcell's Rondo from his opera Obladazer, you would be double dingo correct. A ding a ding ding ding. A ding dong. Thank you so much for playing our classical mystery quiz here on CPRC. Join me on Monday, same Obladazer time, same Henry Purcell channel, Colorado Public Radio Classical Rock and Roll.

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1: Hey, my friend, are you opera curious? 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Andrew Wachowski is Figaro, Maureen McKay is Susanna, Marcello Cormio conducts. 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

The Thieving Magpie Overture came swooping through your speakers with the London Symphony Orchestra doing the honors. Barry Wordsworth in charge of that performance here at 7:49 on CPR Classical. Coming up at 8 o'clock, I have some more singing your way of a spiritual nature. Friday's also, I always find it kind of a vocal day for me, so I'm hoping the spiritual lifts you up, puts a little extra power in your step. But first, a little music from Herr Mozart for you. The fourth movement, Allegro, from his Symphony No. 39 in E-flat, performed by the NDR Radio Philharmonic with Maestro Andrew Manzi, ship's captain for this show. 9 minutes of Mozart's sleigh coming your way. 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
4: Hi, I'm M. Roger Holland, Music Director of the Spirituals Project at the University of Denver, and this is CPR Classical.

I hope that inspired you. Didn't My Lord Deliver Daniel, performed by the American Spiritual Ensemble, for you here on CPR Classical. Welcome to the morning show, shipmate. I'm Caban Thomas. Thank you so much, my friend, for the honor of your time on this fine Friday. Let's do some poetry, why don't we? Laura Elizabeth Richards, who wrote beloved children's verses, is the poet for our poem today. She shared the 1917 Pulitzer Prize for biography with her sister, Maud Howe Elliott, making them the first women ever to win a Pulitzer. Here is Laura Elizabeth Richards' poem, Ella Telephony. There once was an elephant who tried to use the telephone. An elephone who tried to use the telephone. Dear me, I'm not certain that even now I got it right. However it was, he got his trunk entangled in the elephunk. The more he tried to get it free, the louder buzzed the telephy. Oh, I fear I'd better drop the song of elephop and telephong. Ella Telephony by Laura Elizabeth Richards, for you here on this wonderful Friday on CPR Classical. Love you, shipmate. Let us have a really fun day.

Your ear canals were just romanced by the Romanza Opus 11, music of Gerald Finzi, performed by the English String Orchestra, William Botton in command for that show. Before that, La Volta, the music of William Byrd with Paul Odette on the lute here at 8:13 on CPR Classical. 17 minutes from our healing moment of Zen, it's one of the few chances you may get today to just pause and breathe and remember just how amazing a human being you are, because you are, you know. In the meantime, in between time, here's the Largo from the Symphony No. 2 by Muzio Clementi, with the Philharmonia Orchestra doing the honors here on CPR Classical.

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1: The bat is what you're about to hear, or for the conoscente, Die Fledermaus. Music of Johann Strauss II is going to carry us straight into our healing moment of Zen at the bottom of the 8 o'clock hour. The Royal Concertgebouw Orchestra joins conductor Nicholas Hanencourt for this fantastic music here on your station, Fantastical, CPR Classical. Let's go.

0: The Overture to Deflatermouse, The Bat, the sparkling tale of a masked ball, mistaken identities, romantic mischief, and one very elaborate prank, all set to the irresistible music of Johann Strauss II is what you heard. The Royal Concertgebouw Orchestra with Nicholas Hanencourt in charge, making that glorious sound for you here on CPRC. And in about 90 seconds, our healing moment of Zen arrives. 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
0: Pianist Long Long guides us through Claude Debussy's Reverie, our 5.5-minute touchstone for today's healing moment of Zen here on CPR Classical. This is the gift that you give to yourself. It's a moment to relax and remember your own magnificence. And we do that by taking a big, deep, healing breath all together. Here we go. And I hope that feels good for you as you breathe in calm and you breathe in love and forgiveness and peace. You relax everything you have as you do this. And you exhale, and while you're exhaling, let your forehead soften, your jaw relax, your shoulders drop, and release the old wounds that you might have, any resentment, any anxiety, anything else that's blocking the bright light that is you. Watch them dissolve in your hand, or better yet, put them in my hand. I'll crush it and toss it away because I don't need it, and neither do you. Let this music fill your heart, steady your spirit, and cleanse your musical soul, my friend. Enjoy this, your healing moment of Zen.

Take another big, deep, healing breath with me right now. Here we go. And release. I hope you're in a peaceful state right now. And while you're in that peaceful state, I ask that you carry this feeling with you throughout the day. And if you meet someone who is nervous, anxious, caught in chaos, meet them with your calmness, your presence, your smile, your understanding, and share your peace with them. And while you're at it, share the station where you found this peace, your station of Zen, CPR Classical. May peace be with you always, always, always, my friend. Love you, shipmate.

0: 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On Colorado Matters, a conversation about civility, service, even submission.
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2: 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You'll hear everything from Johann Strauss Jr. to Sir John of Williams to Prokofiev's Peter and the Wolf. Tickets are just $25. 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I truly hope to see you there on Sunday.

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That's Gazelle. You just heard the finale of Antonin Dvorak's String Quartet No. 12, his American Quartet, performed by the Escher Quartet, featuring Boulder's own Adam Barnett Hart, a Juilliard graduate and Colorado gemstone, here at 8:50 on CPR Classical. Music taking us to the 9 o'clock hour in Colorado. Summerfest Spotlight is the fourth movement of Robert Schumann's Symphony No. 1, is Spring Symphony, with Chamber Orchestra of Europe doing the honors. Then when we get to Summerfest Spotlight, I have 35 minutes of Sergei Rachmaninoff, performed by the Philadelphia Orchestra as they begin their residency at Bravo Vale. We'll be talking about that when we get there at 9. Until then, enjoy the Schumann. We'll see you in about 9 minutes.

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1: Good morning, my friend, and welcome to Summerfest Spotlight here on CPRC. Kaben Thomas here, glad you are with us as we keep loving on the great summer music festivals of Colorado. And I'll say it right now, Colorado has the finest summer music festivals in the country, maybe the world. Now, Massachusetts and New York may wish to file a complaint, and I respect that, but they are 100% wrong. Case in point, Bravo Vale, founded in 1987, bringing world-class music to Vale and the Eagle River Valley for nearly 40 years. And since 2011, pianist and artistic director extraordinaire Anne-Marie McDermott has helped send this festival into warp drive. This week, the fantastic Philadelphia Orchestra returns for its 19th Bravo Vale residency, starting today, going through July the 17th with music director maestro Yannick Nezet-Séguin, maestro and Colorado gemstone Marin Alsop, violinist Augustin Hadelick, and a parade of fantastic guests coming by. And today, in honor of Bravo Vale and the fabulous Philadelphians, we have Sergei Rachmaninoff's Symphonic Dances for you. This was Rachmaninoff's final major work, and he dedicated it to the Philadelphia Orchestra. This was music written with that great Philadelphia sound in mind. So, for your ear canals, my friend, here are 35 glorious minutes of Rachmaninoff's Symphonic Dances, Opus 45, with the Philadelphia Orchestra and Yannick Nezet-Séguin, here on Summerfest Spotlight. Enjoy.

And that, my friend, is how you do that. Sergei Rachmaninoff's Symphonic Dance is Opus 45 with the fabulous Philadelphians and maestro Unique Nezet-Sagan absolutely blowing the doors off the place here on Summerfest Spotlight. Remember, the Philadelphia Orchestra is at Bravo Vale starting today through the 17th of July, playing music of Brahms and Jennifer Higdon. We have Marc-Andre Hamelin, violinist Augustin Hadelich, and more and more and more. You can get the deets and ticks at bravovale.org. Don't miss this final season for artistic director Anne-Marie McDermott. It is going to be fabulous. That's it for me in the spot today, my friend. Thanks for hanging out. The wonderful Patty Painter Wakefield respins the spot at 6 o'clock this evening. The fantastic Sean Puffy Nethery takes over this weekend, 5 o'clock on Saturday, noon on Sunday, and I'll be back on Monday at 9 a.m. with more Colorado gemstones for you here on the spot. Until then, behave yourself, Colorado. Do good things, stay classy, and rock on with your bad self. Yeehaw.

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Parade rest, shipmates. You just heard the military march from the Othello Suite by Samuel Coleridge Taylor with the RTE Concert Orchestra of Dublin making that joyful noise here on CPR Classical. The wonderful Matt Wiesner takes over at 10 o'clock with the Midday Show, carrying us through the Music Room at 10:30, Midday Mozart at noon, and then the equally wonderful Monique Brooks Roberts Serenade Your Ear Canals from 1 to 3 p.m. Hey, if you have time tomorrow, I am hosting Central City Opera's Marriage of Figaro rebroadcast. It's really going to be cool. If you're opera curious, that's the opera to check out. We explain it. The music is glorious. You'll have a fun time. That's tomorrow at 11 a.m. Central City Opera. Hey, thank you for supporting us here at CPR Classical, my friend. Love you, shipmate. Have a fantastic weekend, and thank you so much for supporting CPR Classical. Inshallah, we will see you Saturday or Monday. Bye-bye.

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Country Gardens, music by Percy Grainger here on CPR Classical. Good morning, happy Friday. Welcome into the midday show here on Colorado Public Radio. Matt Wiesner with you with the Music Room coming up in a few minutes. And our theme today in the Music Room, we're going to be looking ahead to the Colorado Symphony season preview concert at the Buell. That's happening Sunday afternoon. And our morning host, Caban Thomas, will be there to MC. Some music from that concert coming up this morning at 10:30 in the Music Room. Next, a river cruise through old Bohemia, traveling on the most famous river in the region. Here's the Czech Philharmonic with Bedřich Smetana's The Moldau on CPR Classical.

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0: We've got the music room coming up here in a couple of minutes. Today, our theme, looking ahead to Sunday's concert with the Colorado Symphony, a season preview concert, Sunday afternoon at the Buell. After music by a composer who was born in what is today the Ukraine, Leopold Wallner. His father was a music publisher and well-connected in the music world. When he was young, Leopold Wallner received a few piano lessons from Franz Liszt, who was a family friend. This is Wallner's love song from Three Romantic Pieces on CPR Classical.

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0: Good morning, Matt Wiesner here with you. And every time we get together for the Music Room, a different theme we use to explore classical music. And today we're actually looking ahead to a preview. 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This preview concert happening this Sunday afternoon at the Buell Theater. Joining the symphony, our morning host, Caban Thomas, will be there to MC. Details on tickets are at cprclassical.org. And so today in the Music Room, highlights from this Sunday's concert and the upcoming concert season that begins in the fall. We'll start here with Prokofiev and Peter and the Wolf. Here is the March and finale in the Music Room.

Today in the music room, it's a preview of a preview. The Colorado Symphony with a preview concert this Sunday afternoon, looking ahead to their upcoming 2026-27 season. That preview concert happening this Sunday afternoon at the Buell Theater with our morning host, Caban Thomas, emceeing, and included on the program, that Danzón No. 2 by Arturo Marquez, a Mexican composer. We heard Gustavo Dudamel and the Simón Bolívar Symphony Orchestra of Venezuela here in the music room on CPR Classical. This preview of the preview continuing here with music by George Friedrich Handel, The Arrival of the Queen of Sheba in the music room.

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The finale from Stravinsky's Firebird here in the music room from CPR Classical. The Colorado Symphony going to be performing the Firebird in October with Cleo Parker Robinson Dance. And today's music room has been a preview of an upcoming preview concert, CPR Classical presenting the Colorado Symphony at the Buell Theater this Sunday afternoon, playing selections from the upcoming concert season, which begins in September. And again, our morning shipmate, Caban Thomas, will be there to MC. Details on this concert and ticket information at our website, cprclassical.org. Next this morning, music from Baroque composer Francesco Gemignani, his cello sonata number 4 on CPR Classical.

0: Yelimu, music by Sri Lankan and British composer and pianist Tanya Ekinayaka on CPR Classical. 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

A Brahms Hungarian Dance from Claudio Abbado and the Vienna Philharmonic here on CPR Classical. Good morning and again, happy Friday. Matt Wiesner here with you. With Beethoven, his Symphony No. 7, which was premiered in Vienna, December of 1813, at a charity concert for wounded soldiers. This concert included the 7th Symphony, also sort of a novelty in Beethoven's catalog, a patriotic work, Wellington's Victory. Well, the 7th Symphony was an instant hit with the audiences, and Beethoven, those that were there remembered how he conducted enthusiastic gestures on the podium. At one entrance of a forte, he even jumped in the air. And especially the second movement, the Allegretto, so well received by the audience, they demanded an instant encore. Play it again. Here's David Zinman and the Zurich Tonhalle Orchestra with Beethoven's 7th Symphony on CPR Classical.

0: David Zinman and the Zurich Tunhalle Orchestra with Beethoven's Symphony No. 7 on statewide CPR Classical.
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0: And coming up in a few minutes, one of Mozart's teenage symphonies. After we start here with a short rondo, here's pianist Marc-André Hamelin here on CPR Classical's Midday Mozart.

Pianist Marc Andre Hamelin kicking off today's Midday Mozart here on CPR Classical with a rondo in D. Matt Wiesner here with you, and composers have studied Mozart's music. One of them, Rossini, certainly did not lack confidence in his skills. He once famously said, "Give me a laundry list and I'll set it to music." Well, Rossini also talked about the composers that he studied. He said, "I take Beethoven twice a week, Haydn four times, and Mozart every day." Well, we continue here today with Midday Mozart and a symphony that he wrote while he was in Salzburg. He was working for a Count Colloredo. This is one of his teenage symphonies. This one, a festive feeling symphony in D major with extra trumpets. Symphony No. 20 from the Danish Radio Sinfonietta on Midday Mozart.

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0: It's CPR Classical with a concerto by Bach, arranged for bassoon. Colorado bassoonist Martin Kuskman here on CPR Classical.

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Colorado bassoonist Martin Kuskman and a concerto by Johann Sebastian Bach here on CPR Classical. I'm Matt Wiesner. I hope you have a great weekend. Thanks for being here with us. Monique Brooks-Roberts coming in next after this Humoresque by Antonin Dvorak.

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1: Good afternoon, my friend. It is Friday, my favorite day of the week. How about yours? We made it through another week. I hope your Friday is off to a beautiful start. We are pretty much a third through the month of July, which feels really crazy, right? Because the time just flies. Like, where does it go? But welcome back to another afternoon here on CPR Classical. I'm Monique Brooks Roberts, and I just want to say to you, thank you so much for being here with me today. All right, I'd love to kick off today with a little Spanish flavor by composer Manuel de Falla. This is just a really beautiful piece called Canción from his 7 popular Spanish songs. Enjoy the Claramunt Duo right here on CPR Classical.

Now, wasn't that a lovely way to kick off today with some beautiful music by Manuel de Falla? You heard Canción by the Claremont Duo. Okay, I want to let you know about some really cool things that are happening this weekend on and off air. First, tomorrow you can catch Central City Opera's broadcast of The Marriage of Figaro right here at 11 a.m. Don't miss it. It is hosted by your favorite morning host, Kaven Thomas. I will be on with you right after the opera for your weekend wind down. And then on Sunday, July 12th, Kaven will also be emceeing for CPR Classical Presents the Colorado Symphony at the Buell. You know, it's their like sneak peek for the 26-27 concert season, which is absolutely going to be amazing. And this next piece, Edward Elgar's Cello Concerto, you'll get to experience some of that work played on Sunday by the principal cellist of the Colorado Symphony, Soyeon Min. But right now, here's Sheku Kanamason playing alongside the London Symphony Orchestra.

0: Edward Elgar's stunning cello concerto in E minor. You heard the brilliant Sheku Kanamason with the London Symphony Orchestra. And I just want to acknowledge something about that piece. Yes, Jacqueline Dupré did make that concerto famous with her incredible recording back in the 60s. I mean, it is otherworldly. And some will even argue to this day that it was the best take on that work. No one else would play it better. But I'd love to offer a new and fresh perspective. The beauty of music is the interpretation of the notes, not hearing something done the same way. As a musician, you play from your experience, and that's what makes the music and the musician really special, because different takes on the same piece brings a piece of you to the storytelling. I really hope you enjoyed that. All right, in just a moment, the Arabella Quartet plays music by Joseph Boulogne, Chevalier de Saint-Georges, here on CPR Classical.
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Some light and charming music for you by Joseph Boulogne, Chevalier de Saint-Georges. It's very Bridgerton, right? You heard Quartet Concertante No. 1 in B-flat, played by the Arabella Quartet. Next, I have some music for you by Bach from his St. Matthew Passion. Here's Have Mercy, My God, performed by Yo-Yo Ma with the Amsterdam Baroque Orchestra.

0: Such a beautiful performance of Yo-Yo Ma with the Amsterdam Baroque Orchestra playing Have Mercy, My God, from the St. Matthew Passion by Johann Sebastian Bach. I'm Monique Brooks-Roberts. Thank you so much for hanging with me on your Friday afternoon. I have one more piece for you in this 1 o'clock hour. Music by Schubert, but played by the music director of the Philadelphia Orchestra, Yannick Nezet-Séguin. It's always nice to hear a world-renowned conductor play. So that's coming for you in just a moment.
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0: The world-renowned conductor and pianist, Yannick Nezet-Séguin, playing music by Franz Schubert. You heard Impromptu in C minor. He is the music and artistic director of the Philadelphia Orchestra, and as someone who lived near Philly for a really long time, I got to see him conduct that orchestra so many times, and it's always a beautiful experience. He is so full of life and joy. That was a beautiful performance. I have so much more great music coming up for you in this next hour here on CPR Classical, a symphony by Haydn, and some music from Cinderella. So stay with me to experience it all.
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An overture in D major by Maurice Greene, an 18th century composer who was also friends with Handel. You heard the Baroque band. Next, I have one of Joseph Haydn's famous London symphonies for you that he also dedicated to Mozart after finding out about his death. They were really close friends and had such a beautiful respect for one another. So I want you to listen for the Mozart references that Haydn snuck in the score. Here is Symphony No. 98, played by the Austro-Hungarian Haydn Orchestra, here on CPR Classical.

0: Symphony number 98 in B flat by Joseph Haydn, full of those Mozart references. Could you imagine being friends with Mozart back in that time? I can only imagine the stories that the two of them had being friends and composing music, some of the best music that we'll ever hear in classical music. That was the Austro-Hungarian Haydn Orchestra. Hope you enjoyed that. Coming in just a moment, I have music from Cinderella by Sergei Prokofiev. Keep listening.
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0: That was music from the ballet Cinderella by Sergei Prokofiev, the Fairies Movement. Now, didn't that feel like fairies just kind of flying around? You heard the London Symphony Orchestra conducted by Andre Previn. I'm Monique Brooks-Roberts. One more piece for you today to round out our time before you meet Patty Painter Wakefield at 3 o'clock to ease you into your Friday evening, the best day of the week. Music by Doc Niani coming in just a moment.
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0: What a great piece. It's almost like a mix of cartoon music plus film music. I have a very, very vivid imagination. Can you tell? That was Symphonic Minutes by Hungarian composer Ernst von Dohnányi. I'm Monique Brooks-Roberts. I appreciate you hanging with me today on your Friday afternoon. I hope you have a beautiful evening and a great weekend ahead. Meet me back here tomorrow after the opera. Marriage of Figaro by Central City, airing at 11 o'clock with Cabin Thomas hosting. And also meet me on Sunday for another Bravo Veil takeover at noon. Have a great evening, my friend. As always, take care of you. Until next time.
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That is music by Beethoven. It's the overture for a production of a play called Egmont. And this was written during the same time period that Beethoven had already written his third and fourth symphonies and his fifth and sixth symphonies. He would soon write his seventh and eighth symphonies. This was the Leipzig Gewandhaus Orchestra on CPR Classical. Good afternoon. Glad to have you along today. Some music from E.T. now, The Adventures on Earth. This is music by John Williams. John Williams himself is directing the Boston Pops Orchestra on Colorado Public Radio Classical.

John Williams music, always fun. That is Adventures on Earth from the film E.T. Music by John Williams, performed by the Boston Pops, with Williams himself directing. You're with CPR Classical. Now, the Colorado Symphony is going to perform some music from E.T. this coming Sunday at their season preview concert. It's at the Buell Theater in Denver. Your morning host, Kaven Thomas, will be the MC for this event. And it's not just music by John Williams. It's music by Igor Stravinsky from Firebird. It's music by Edward Elgar from the Cello Concerto, this beautiful adagio that comes in the middle of that Cello Concerto. And there's plenty more. You can see all the details at cprclassical.org. On to some music by Coleridge Taylor Perkinson. Maybe you've heard of the late 19th century composer Samuel Coleridge Taylor. Well, this composer from the 20th century was named after him. This is from the Sinfonietta No. 2, Generations, by Coleridge Taylor Perkinson on Colorado Public Radio Classical.

0: The opening movement of Summer from Antonio Vivaldi's Four Seasons Concertos. Nicola Benedetti, the featured soloist with the Scottish Chamber Orchestra on CPR Classical. That followed a selection from something called Sinfonietta No. 2, Generations, by 20th century Black American composer Coleridge Taylor Perkinson. Well, hi, I'm Patty Painter Wakefield. I mentioned Summer. Yeah, it's going to be a hot weekend. Upper 90s along the I-25 corridor. Western Colorado has an extreme heat warning for the weekend into next week because temperatures above 100 are expected. 105 possible on Sunday in Grand Junction. Stay safe this weekend. It's CPR Classical. 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

not an easy piece for the flute and clarinet players, or the orchestra for that matter. But two super performers here, brothers Damari McGill playing the flute and Anthony McGill playing clarinet. They are both principals in their respective orchestras, Seattle and the New York Philharmonic. The Chicago Symphony Orchestra underpinned them all on CPR Classical. That was the Tarantelle by Camille Saint-Saëns. And it was next to a piece performed by a pianist known better in the jazz world, Chick Corea. He wrote that music, too. Selections from his 20 children's songs. Reflections on Water by Claude Debussy is coming up before 4 o'clock. It's quarter till right now. First, a sinfonia by the eldest of Johann Sebastian Bach's sons, Wilhelm Friedemann Bach, on CPR Classical.

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1: Colorado Springs mayor hired the man he beat in the election as his chief of staff. On Colorado Matters, a conversation about civility, service, even submission.
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0: Reflections on the Water by Claude Debussy from his first book of images. Pianist Pascal Roget on CPR Classical. You're about an hour away from 5 o'clock Bach, which you could count as the start of your weekend. And don't worry, there's plenty to accompany you over this next hour, including a fandango, a couple of other dances as well.
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energetic ending of that Symphony Number 1, the Classical Symphony by Sergei Prokofiev. That was Maren Alsop directing the Sao Paulo Symphony Orchestra on CPR Classical. Maren Alsop will be in Colorado the middle of next week conducting the Philadelphia Orchestra at Bravo Vale. It's two concerts, July 15th and 16th. BravoVale.org has details. Next is some music for guitar and string quartet. It's a Fandango quartet by Luigi Boccherini. Narciso Yepes is the guitarist with the Melos Quartet of Stuttgart on CPR Classical.

a Forlane and a Fandango this afternoon. Both dance types. The Forlane that you just heard, apparently an Italian dance that Maurice Ravel was using in Le Tombeau de Couperin. And the Fandango before it was from the Fandango Guitar Quintet by Luigi Boccherini, who worked in Portugal and Spain for a good chunk of his career. 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

Have you caught on to that pattern that Gioacchino Rossini uses, particularly near the end, this crescendo? It's pretty exciting, actually, this repeating pattern that's a little different in each overture, but the music itself, it's a repeated pattern, gets a little louder every time and bursts into those final phrases, kind of his signature of Gioacchino Rossini. This was the Cinderella Overture, played by the Stuttgart Radio Symphony Orchestra on CPR Classical. Next is Brahms. This is the fourth movement of the Second Symphony of Johannes Brahms. Andras Nelsons directs the Boston Symphony Orchestra on Colorado Public Radio Classical.

0: The finale of Symphony No. 2 by Johannes Brahms, the Boston Symphony Orchestra, directed by Andras Nelsons on CPR Classical. 12 minutes to 5, 5 o'clock Bach is on the way shortly.
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1: 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And now, take a breath with guitarist Philip Hemo. 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

0: Granada from the Suite Española by Isaac Albéniz, guitarist Philip Hemo on CPR Classical. 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
0: This is Edward Elgar's arrangement of Johann Sebastian Bach's Fantasia and Fugue in C minor on CPR Classical's 5 o'clock Bach.

0: The Seattle Symphony, directed by Gerard Schwartz, in this lush arrangement of Johann Sebastian Bach's Fantasia and Fugue in C minor. Edward Elgar created this arrangement from Bach's organ work on 5 o'clock Bach from CPR Classical. Elgar had actually asked Richard Strauss to write an arrangement of the Fantasia, and then Elgar would write the Fugue arrangement. But Strauss didn't come through with that, so this is all by Elgar. Of course, originally by J.S. Bach.
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That rocking lullaby sound of A Berceuse by Gabriel Fauré, violinist Dong Suk Kang and pianist Pascal Devoyan on CPR Classical. Haydn takes center stage next. This is the opening to his London Symphony on CPR Classical.

That's the opening movement of the London Symphony, the final symphony by Joseph Haydn, number 104, Philharmonia Baroque Orchestra, Nicholas McGeegan directing on CPR Classical. Nicholas McGeegan is taking the stage at the Aspen Music Festival in just a few minutes. It's a concert with Beethoven, Mozart, Handel, all on that program. Well, you know, you can turn here for great music in your car or your home or office anytime, any day, and we'll bring the festivals to you this summer with Summerfest. Central City Opera comes to you tomorrow with The Marriage of Figaro. That's tomorrow morning at 11 on CPR Classical. And a little Bravo Vale is ahead on Summerfest Spotlight in about 37 minutes at 6, right here on CPR Classical. This is from Edward Elgar's Wand of Youth Suite.

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0: Ah, the middle movement of the Piano Concerto No. 21 by Wolfgang Amadeus Mozart. Pianist Simona Dinnerstein and the Havana Lyceum Orchestra on CPR Classical. 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A literal translation is The More Than Slow. You're with CPR Classical. The Philadelphia Orchestra is at Bravo Vale tonight and for the next week. Summerfest Spotlight has you covered with a Philadelphia Orchestra performance coming up in about 20 minutes at 6 o'clock on CPR Classical.
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The School for Scandal Overture by Samuel Barber. He was still a student when he wrote this in 1931. The St. Louis Symphony Orchestra, Leonard Slatkin directing on CPR Classical. 6:10 on this Friday. Summerfest Spotlight is ahead at 6. And next is a Concerto Grosso by George Frederick Handel, the Linda Consort on CPR Classical.

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0: 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Hi, I'm Patty Painter Wakefield. Bravo Vail welcomes multiple orchestras over the summer, each staying about a week in the mountain town and offering concerts through the week. Tonight is opening night for the Philadelphia Orchestra, which is celebrating its 125th anniversary season. Music director Yannick Nezet-Séguin will be on the podium in Vail, with pianist Marc-André Hamelin performing too. Well, you can enjoy the Philadelphia Orchestra right here, right now. Yannick Nezet-Séguin directs the Symphonic Dances by Sergei Rachmaninoff on Summerfest Spotlight from CPR Classical.